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Let me just say hi to everybody locked on 13 minutes after the hour of 7 o'clock. 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

some of you, right? Some of you. And for others, I know that you're already on the move, so you don't need me to wake you up anymore, but you just need that energy to continue. Thank you very much for choosing us this morning, whether you're in St. Lucia or any other Caribbean island. As a matter of fact, anywhere in the world. As long as you're reaching us, you're hearing my voice and the music.

let's go ahead and make it happen for us. And of course for those around us as well. Still to come this morning, 7:30. Let you know what's happening with the weather this morning. It's not an easy road. Love your shout-outs coming up. Information coming up. Let you know what's happening around the country. The best places to shop. Got news coming at you this morning as well. We've got it all. Hopefully we've got traffic information coming up this morning.

Financial says that the present weather at Hewanara Airport is partly cloudy. Temperature at Hewanara Airport, 28 degrees Celsius, 82 degrees Fahrenheit. Later today, the sun will set at about 2 minutes after 6 o'clock. And tomorrow, Saturday, the sun will rise at just about 8 minutes before 6 a.m. The forecast for St. Lucia for the next 24 hours. We've got winds blowing from the east at about 18 miles per hour. The weather fair to occasionally cloudy with a few brief showers. A look at the marine forecast for seas in a 25-mile radius from St. Lucia. Tides at Castries Harbour, high at 9.26 a.m., low at 1.07 p.m. And for Beaufort Bay, high at 10.33 a.m., low at 2.34 p.m. And seas are slight to moderate with waves 3 to 5 feet or 0.9 to 1.5 meters. A look at the forecast for the Lesser Antilles, fair and hazy, becoming cloudy at times with a few showers. And a tropical weather outlook, the Atlantic high pressure system will maintain moderate to brisk easterly winds and generally stable conditions across the region during the forecast period. A tropical wave located over the tropical Atlantic Central, tropical Atlantic.

drama at home, trying to decide whether you want to go to work today, because it's just not really that kind of day for you. I know. Yeah, that kind of thing can happen, right? I want to thank you very much for being here. Some of you getting the kids ready, like I said earlier, for school. Some of you behind the wheel as well, and you're just keeping that music here. Keeps you company. The radio keeps you company. Thank you very much. Opening up your shop. Good morning to you. And as I said, you know, for those of you already on the job, I just want to give a big shout out there to you as well. And some of our listeners, gotta give a shout out there to you as well. Up with us early. Let me just acknowledge a few people on this morning before we move on. Folks like Frances Robb, who's always up early and locked on. Probably heading down to Viewfort, or if you're not already in Viewfort. But shout out there to you nonetheless. Thank you very much for being here. Folks like Monica Daisy and the people over at Chasse. Yeah, shout out there to you guys as well. Have a good one. Thank you, my Barbados is locked on. My boy, she says, DJ Stadio, you have me smiling like a joker. That smile is wide up to her ears. Always loving the good reggae music in the morning. So big up to you, Pinky. Someone who's always locked on as well over in Canada is Adlin.

And sending ninth birthday greetings, it says, to my sweet son, Anthony Benjamin Prince. Today I celebrate you, the amazing little boy who brings so much so much love and laughter and joy to my life. Watching you grow into the wonderful person that you are becoming makes my heart so proud. Goes on to say, may God continue to protect you, guide your footsteps, and bless you with good health, happiness, wisdom, and a wonderful future. And a lot of sweet stuff in there. My mom loves you a whole lot. Happy ninth birthday to you. And hope you get everything that your heart desires. Much love there going out to you. Hey, the Cato family, Orlando, good morning.

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Hey, let me give a shout out there to Keisha. Yes, good morning to you. And go over to Martinique. Big shout out to Dora. And also, I want to give a shout out there to Willette as well. Big up to you, bro. Hi to Nana. Nana locked on over in Barbados. You have a great weekend. Shout out to Pio Cuthbert, Carl, and Kendall over there in Rock Hall. And also to Leola.

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The launch and sign-up are done. Now, through social media, we introduce the 14 DJs who will be moving on to the semi-finals. 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The battle gets hotter. October 10th at Indies, as 8 DJs go head-to-head through 3 rounds. We've

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4: 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This hour brought to you with the compliments of Flo. Hey, listen up, school just reopened and apparently first item on the shopping list isn't books. It's a fan. That's right, parents have been telling us their children are asking for desk fans because it is so hot these days. Join the conversation on...

go ahead and check that out right now. You got the chance. You're on Facebook. Check it out. Let me give a shout out there to, let's see, Colindia, who is on. Just wishing all the best to her family and friends. Have a great day today, guys. And also, let me just give a

0: forget we're doing this with the compliments of Flo this morning. Hope you stick around. We've got some good music coming up in a bit.
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4: Say we don't know it's a river deer. 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Can't offer them the like people. You have the man Jews representing Hot FM. You know what I mean? Number one in a St. Lucia. Jews say keep it locked.
0: And as we continue inside this segment with the compliments of Flo, someone's just saying, hey, there is an accident on the corner of Bridge Street and Jeremy Street. So folks, just look out for that around there, right? Someone's just saying there's an accident around there. But in the meantime, DJ Stan and Marlon, this is a Friday morning. You are on the playground.

bring the vibes and come vibe with JP Shanae. That's happening today, Friday the 18th. After we climb over there at Roseau. So go ahead and check that one out, alright? Get ready to Vive Mall!

Let's have a little greetings going out to Joycelyn Isidore. Happy birthday to you, Joycelyn Isidore. Over there in Graceview Fort. Coming from, as she puts it, your sister in gold. Yeah, sister-in-law. Coming from your sister-in-law. Wishing you all the best, all right? Have a good one.

Send birthday greetings, and it goes out to my co-worker Prisma. Prisma, who is a pest in my life. Well, I guess you love her anyway, right? From Adriana over at Eleanor's Warehouse. There's a song request. Let's see if we can, what we

Once again, sending birthday greetings, and it goes out to Anthony Benjamin. Anthony Benjamin Prince, I should say. Celebrating today. Coming from your mom who loves you a whole lot. Just wishing you all the best.

The big greetings goes out to Turner Prosper, a.k.a. It's Me, coming from the entire family, especially Ted. Belated movie greetings goes out to Spock.

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5: Well, we're not really getting into the weather update at this time. What we're going to be doing right now is getting into our news update, and that is coming up.
8: Good morning. This is your...
5: All right. Yes, your news update. To the Prime Minister, Philip JPS, says accepting third country deportees from the United States was one of the toughest decisions his government has faced. He explained that the original proposal had no limit on the number of people St. Lucia could receive, but negotiations resulted in a maximum of 10 every 3 months. The International Organization for Migration covers accommodation and boarding costs for the first 7 days, after which the St. Lucia government assumes responsibility. Of the first 6 nationals received, 4 have chosen to remain in St. Lucia, while 2 have indicated they want to return to their home countries. Pierre says the U.S. have provided some assistance, but discussions over the financial arrangements are still continuing. Prime Minister Philip JPS says funds promised to vendors displaced by the Castries Vendors Arcade redevelopment are already available, but payments cannot begin until distribution formula is finalized. The government is still determining which vendors qualify and how much eligible persons should receive. Pierre says compliance and rental obligations will also be considered to ensure vendors who meet their responsibilities are treated fairly. Local Government Minister Stevenson King has been tasked with developing the formula for distributing the funds. The compensation follows complaints from vendors about lost income, relocation expenses, and challenges operating from temporary locations during the waterfront redevelopment. Minister of Agriculture Honorable Lisa Juahir says climate change is already affecting what St. Lucian farmers can grow, water availability, fisheries, and reliability of food production. She warned that droughts, flooding, rising temperatures, and other climate pressures could make nutritious food more expensive and difficult for families to access. Juahir was speaking during the presentation of the UNICEF-backed study examining climate risk facing children across 6 Eastern Caribbean countries. The research found that more than one-third of children, schools, and health facilities are currently in areas exposed to at least 3 climate hazards, with what figure potentially rising sharply by mid-century. Juahir says the findings should guide government planning, annual budgets, and investments in climate-smart agriculture, water security, and other measures to better protect children and families. This has been the news update for today, Friday, the 18th of September, 2026. You can join us for full details of these and other stories when we present our news package at 12 o'clock. That's the Midday News with Daniela Edwin. I am Marlon Clovis. Thank you very much for listening. And the news update was brought to you with the compliments of Massey Stores.
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Friday morning, you're on the playground right here on Hot FM, that supreme sound. Still to come this morning, we'll be getting into our 10-minute segment with the compliments of W. Mott. And that's coming up from 9:15. Yes, happy birthday to Albina Urban, who's celebrating tomorrow. Hope you enjoyed when it comes along. Good morning to Big Mama out over there in Solibus. Hope you have a wonderful day today. And also, shout out to the folks about Ultra Mott, yeah. Ultramart over there at Corin, Jim Corin. And good morning, blessed day to you guys as well. And Empress Bobo, give it a shout out.

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So you're heading to Supra, yeah, Supra. That's a precious car, one more there. Educators Day for preschools and daycares. You guys are locked on this morning. Thank you very much for tuning in. Pick up the driver. And of course, pick up the educators on board as well.

Let me send that birthday greetings, and it goes out to Sophia. Happy birthday to you, Sophia. Oh, Francis from Florida, coming from Hannah, wishing you a happy birthday.

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2: From St. Lucia,
3: just about 8 minutes, moving on to the hour of 10 o'clock this morning. Let me just remind you that still to come this morning, we've got your Republic Bank CPL report with Joseph Rez Pereira. That should be from about

0: Yeah.
1: We Move In has won. Republic Bank title sponsor and official bank of the Republic Bank Caribbean Premier League.
0: Yeah, yeah, yeah, yeah. Hands up, hands up. We Move In has won, yeah.
2: And here is our veteran cricket commentator, Joseph Redsperer. Good morning to you.
3: Well, it's a good morning in St. Lucia. It's a good morning in Antigua because they have gone through to the final. It's not a good morning for the Guyanese and who backed the Amazon Warriors. Because last night was a very sad night where the batsmen were not patient. They made some very, very crucial mistakes in their shot-making, and they got bowled out for a poor 79. And, of course, the Falcons ate it up raw with Cornwall hitting a breezy 50, and they have dug themselves into a hole. Now, because they lost last night, they now have played the team that beat the Tridents, the King's Men. And they go into that game with a lot of spirit, maybe down, confidence down. And the Kingsmen must be fancying their chances of getting into the final against the Falcons. The mistake that the Amazon Warriors made in the game against Trinidad, against the Tridents, which was their last game in the run, which had no bearing on the playoff, they didn't rest hope. They didn't bring in their bench. They could have given opportunity to a couple of young, talented Westerlies on 19 players. They didn't do that. They could have tried somebody as a pinch hitter. They did rest Sharma Joseph. That's the only person who was rested. So last night, instead of playing Harris, the Pakistan batsman, in the game against the Tridents, they played them last night. He had no previous practice in the middle. You can practice in a net. It's not the same as in the middle. He got a first ball. And they dropped Pretorius, the experienced, solid, consistent performer with the bat and ball. And because of his experience, he's got a great influence on the Amazon Warrior bowlers. Well, they've dug a hole for themselves. Can they dig it out? It is really up to the batsmen to be more disciplined in selection of big shots. You can't be looking to hit sixes all the time. You have to develop a partnership. And the Amazon Warriors coach has got to do some straight talking. So the bottom line is the Falcons are true. Congratulations to the Antigua franchise. And we wait tonight to see what will happen with the Kingsmen starting as favorites against the Amazon Warriors. But it's a game of cricket. It's played on a pitch, 20 overs each. Every ball counts. And we just have to wait and see who will go through to play the Falcons on Sunday. Redsperer wishing everyone in St. Lucia and beyond a very happy Friday and a very safe weekend. If you're drinking, don't drive.
2: Thank you very much, Joseph Redsperer, and all the best to you for the weekend as well. That was your CPL News Update, powered by Republic Bank, title sponsor and official bank of CPL 2026.

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Let me give a big shout out there to I Feel from Osha City over there in Toronto, tuned in this morning. Yeah, it's still September, it's still the birthday month. So I guess the celebration continues, right?

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give a shout out to the ITEL crew coming from Takesa. 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
9: Huh? I said the Super 6 jackpot is now over $600,000! 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

0: Good afternoon. 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I am Daniela Edwin with the Hot 7 TV Midday News. 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Not forgetting those of you using the Hot 7 plug and play antenna. Thank you for joining us. Former Prime Minister and Attorney at Law, Dr. Kenny Anthony, says although the death penalty remains part of St. Lucia's laws, several legal requirements must be met before an execution can take place. These include a capital murder conviction, a separate sentencing process, consideration of mitigating factors, and the exhaustion of all available appeals.
1: The death penalty remains on St. Lucia's law books, but carrying out an execution involves far more than simply sentencing someone convicted of murder to death. Attorney at law and former Prime Minister Dr. Kenny Anthony says decades of court decisions have created several legal hurdles that must be cleared before an execution could ever take place. According to Anthony, the process cannot begin with an instruction from the government or any political figure. A person must first be convicted of capital murder before moving through a separate sentencing process.
2: A person whose conviction of capital murder shall be given an opportunity by the court to plead in mitigation of its sentence. And a court is required to take on board a number of factors. I mean, this includes the gravity and nature of the offense, the character and record of the offender, any subjective factors that could have influenced the behavior or the conduct of the offender, the design and manner of execution of the offense, and of course, whether there is any possibility of reform or social readaptation of the offender.
1: The matter can then move from the High Court to the Court of Appeal and ultimately the Caribbean Court of Justice. Anthony says further legal challenges may also delay or prevent the sentence from being carried out. His explanation follows comments by Prime Minister Philippe J. Pierre that capital punishment remains on the books, but that the Prime Minister and government cannot initiate it. Anthony agrees that sentencing is a judicial matter. However, he believes the Prime Minister's wider point was that court rulings have made it extremely difficult to move from a death sentence to an execution.
2: Caribbean Court of Justice. So once that process is completed, then of course the basis is laid for the sentence to be carried out in a manner which I have indicated earlier on. So I think what the Prime Minister really meant was that an order to proceed with an execution cannot be carried out in St. Lucia for the very simple reason that the courts themselves over the years have arrived at decisions that have virtually made it impossible to carry out a sentence of death.
1: Anthony points particularly to precedents established by the Judicial Committee of the Privy Council, which previously served as St. Lucia's final appellate court. St. Lucia now recognizes the Caribbean Court of Justice as its final court. He does not expect the CCJ to depart significantly from the legal principles developed in earlier death penalty cases. In his assessment, executions are unlikely to resume without substantial legal reform.
2: I don't see the Caribbean Court of Justice reversing the position of the Privy Council on these matters. And I think that unless there is dramatic change to our law, then it's unlikely that there would be any reversal. The fact of the matter is that at this stage, because of the decisions of the Privy Council over time, I mean, if we are to enforce the death penalty in St. Lucia, I suspect we're going to require a constitutional amendment to reverse some of the decisions previously made by the Privy Council.
1: Despite those barriers, Anthony believes capital punishment should remain in St. Lucia's laws. He says that position applies not only to the killing of women, but to murder generally. The debate therefore extends beyond whether St. Lucia should retain the death penalty. It also raises the more difficult question of whether the Constitution, the courts, and existing legal precedents would permit the country to carry out an execution. I'm Christabel Obi, reporting for Hot 7 TV News.
0: Attorney Sarah Flood Bobra says she will again write to the Director of Public Prosecutions after receiving no response to a request submitted nearly 1 month ago. The request concerns the police decision not to pursue allegations made by her clients against a government minister.
1: A legal challenge over the police handling of allegations involving a government minister is now before the Director of Public Prosecutions. The matter followed the circulation of material reportedly involving allegedly misused SSDF fund checks. Flood Bobran says that 2 days after the Commissioner of Police's August 19th press conference, on August 21st, she personally delivered a two-page letter to the DPP's office requesting a review. A stamped copy of the letter shows it was received by the office.
3: After the Police Commissioner Vern Guard's press conference on the 19th of August, where the Commissioner said that the allegations that were brought by my clients against Richard Frederick were not sustained. Upon their instructions, I wrote to the Director of Public Prosecutions on August 21, 2026, and requested that he review the decision by the police commissioner. It's a two-page letter that I brought myself to the office of the DPP. You can see his stamp here as having received the letter.
1: Flood Bobran, who is acting as attorney for the women who made the allegations, told reporters that her letter outlined several provisions of the criminal code that she believes may apply to material disclosed by her clients. She also referenced the Integrity in Public Life Act and the Special Prosecutor Act. Although she did not read the full letter during the press conference, Flood Bobran said approximately 3 weeks had passed without a response from the DPP. She indicated that she plans to write again and make the full letter public in the coming days. The provisions cited by the attorney do not establish that an offense was committed, as that determination rests with the relevant investigative and prosecuting authorities.
3: And in this letter, I referred the Director of Public Prosecutions to no less than 7 offenses. No less than 7 criminal offenses against the criminal code, not to mention the Integrity in Public Life Act and the Special Prosecutor Act. I brought to the attention of the Director of Public Prosecutions that the material disclosed by my clients are capable of disclosing serious offenses under the Criminal Code of St. Lucia. And I brought to his attention 7 possible offenses that could be disclosed under the Criminal Code based on the allegations that were made, not to mention the Special Prosecutor Act and the Integrity in Public Life Act, all against the sitting Minister of Government, Richard Frederick, who continues to hold office.
1: She added that her clients remain committed to pursuing the matter and are awaiting guidance from the DPP.
3: I will not be intimidated. I will not be silenced. By the grace of God, I will complete what I have begun. I will run the race to the end to see that justice is done and that our women are respected and protected.
1: The next step now rests with the Director of Public Prosecutions as Flood Bobran prepares to renew her request and publicly release the letter. Until that review is completed, the allegations remain unproven and no criminal liability has been established. I'm Christabel Obi reporting for Hot 7 TV News.
0: The John Compton Dam is set for a major upgrade with its aging raw water pipeline to be replaced under government's 9th water project. The project, launched on Thursday, 17th September, is being financed with approximately $22.8 million from the Caribbean Development Bank, and it is aimed at strengthening St. Lucia's water supply system. We get more details in this report.
4: The John Compton Dam is set to receive a major upgrade with the replacement of its raw water pipeline as St. Lucia moves to strengthen a key part of the country's water supply system. The project forms part of the government's 9th water project, which was launched today, Thursday, 17 September, and is being financed with approximately $22.8 million from the Caribbean Development Bank. The investment is aimed at improving the reliability and resilience of the water supply system, which Chief Executive Officer of WASCO, Zilta George Leslie, says has been in need of replacement. The need for the replacement comes as the existing pipeline continues to require repairs.
5: The approximately 5-kilometer section from the Millet Intake Junction to the Vanna Booster Station traverses some of the island's most difficult terrain. Not to mention that this pipeline lies within one of the island's most snake-infested belts. Yet, repair after repair, our crews have gone in, day and night, rain or shine, to restore the line and keep water moving northbound.
4: According to Leslie, construction is scheduled to begin during the first half of 2027, with completion targeted for June 2030. She says the public should expect some disruption to normal operations as the work gets underway, but efforts will be made to keep the public informed and work with those affected throughout the construction period.
5: A project of this scale will inevitably bring some disruption. There will be activity within communities, traffic management measures, and planned interruptions to the water supply. We will, of course, communicate those impacts as early and as clearly as possible and work within affected communities throughout construction.
4: With the existing infrastructure reaching an advanced stage of its service life, the replacement is being positioned as a long-term investment in the country's water supply and its ability to withstand future challenges.
5: Ultimately, this project will deliver a system designed not only to address the failures we experience today, but to meet the demands that will be placed upon in the decades ahead. The pipeline we are replacing has served St. Lucia for close to 4 decades. Its replacement is being designed with greater capacity, fewer failures, reduced water loss, and a more dependable supply for households, businesses, and institutions that rely on this system every day.
4: Wasco says it recognizes that replacing such a major piece of infrastructure will involve a significant amount of work, but the utility is prepared for the task ahead. The project is expected to strengthen the country's water supply system and improve reliability for consumers in the years to come. For Hot 7 TV News, I am Ethnie Brown reporting.
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0: Welcome back. The Royal St. Lucia Police Force is urging the public to leave law enforcement to the authorities as concerns continue over recent incidents of violent crime. Police are cautioning against confronting individuals based on information shared on social media and are encouraging the public to report suspected criminal activity instead.
4: As concerns continue to mount over recent incidents of violent crime across St. Lucia, the Royal St. Lucia Police Force is urging members of the public to remain calm and avoid taking matters into their own hands. The RSLPF is cautioning against confronting or approaching individuals based on information received through social media or other unofficial sources. Police say such action could place members of the public at unnecessary risk and even compromise police investigations.
6: Members of the public are also strongly discouraged from confronting persons based on information received through social media or from taking matters into their own hands. Vigilante action can place innocent persons and entire communities at risk and may compromise police investigations.
4: The force is instead encouraging anyone with information about suspected criminal activity to report it to the police and allow law enforcement officers to investigate and take appropriate action.
6: Members of the public are encouraged to report genuine incidents and suspicious activity through the appropriate police channels, including the crime hotline 555 and the app.
4: The RSLPF is also reminding the public that certain forms of online communication may constitute offenses under the Computer Misuse Act. The force says persons who breach the law through their online activity may face appropriate action in accordance with the legislation.
6: Section 15(1) subsection C, among other provisions, addresses the use of the computer to send communications that are menacing in character with the intention of or recklessness as to cause annoyance, inconvenience, distress, or anxiety. Where there is evidence of a breach of the law, the appropriate investigative and legal processes will be pursued.
4: The police force is thanking the public for its continued support and cooperation in helping to keep Senusha safe for all. For 7 TV News, I am Ethne Brown reporting.
0: Diane Felicia says personal loss and recent cases involving women have strengthened her push for greater protection for those at high risk of gender-based violence. The non-political Protect Her campaign is urging the public to sign and share its petition, calling for stronger safeguards and earlier intervention.
1: After losing two people close to her to gender-based violence, Diane Felicia is turning personal grief into a nationwide call for greater protection for women who may be in danger. Felicia has launched the Protect Her Before It's Too Late campaign, an initiative pushing for stronger safeguards and faster action when women report serious threats to their safety.
7: The launch of this campaign, it is something that I have been working for a long time because I have lost two loved ones in gender-based violence, Kimberly DeLeo and also my goddaughter who was shot in her head sometime at Pigeon Island. It is something that I, as a person, have experienced in terms of gender-based violence, and it is something that it is now is the time. We lost Joy, and now we lost Marissa. We have seen women going missing. Is that something that we want to say? This is the norm for St. Lucia. This cannot be the norm for St. Lucia. This is time for us as women, as men, as everybody in society to come together and say, you know what? This is it. Irrespective of political affiliations, we are inviting red, yellow, blue, everybody to come together and let us raise our voice together.
1: Felicia says losing people close to her has strengthened her determination to push for change, particularly as recent deaths and reports of missing women continue to fuel concern about women's safety in St. Lucia. The Protect Her Before It's Too Late campaign is being led by the Do Nation Foundation in partnership with Good Deeds Day and the International Peace Youth Group. The initiative is calling for stronger protections for women believed to be at high risk of gender-based violence and earlier intervention when serious threats are reported. Felicia says the campaign has no political affiliation and is open to support from individuals and organizations regardless of their political or social backgrounds. Members of the public are being encouraged to sign and share the petition, while also inviting at least five other people to add their support.
7: The petition is asking, after investigation and everything has been done, if there is grounds that an anklet be placed on the perpetrator, that the police now could identify, could know their every move, and it's not going to stop it, but it's going to curb it, because what we have to do as a nation, as a population, is start making them feel uncomfortable. And if we continue to do that, if we continue to see change, if this is implemented, I am sure one would think twice before raising their hand. One would think twice before having any form of violence against whether it's women or girls or anybody. They would think twice. And that is one of the things that we are calling for.
1: The campaign is advocating for stronger enforcement and changes to existing laws governing the protection of women in high-risk gender-based violence cases.
7: After the petition gets to 1,000, I know we have 1,000, but we are still working towards 10,000. After it gets there, we will be taking it to the Attorney General's office. We will be taking it to the Ministry of Gender Relations. We will be taking it to the Ministry of Equity. We will be taking it to the Prime Minister's office. We will be taking it to the Governor General, and of course we will be taking it to the Commissioner of Police.
1: Felicia says the deaths and disappearances of women must not become normalized in St. Lucia and believes addressing the issue requires a collective response from society. The Protect Her campaign is aiming to secure 1,000 signatures by September 18th, ahead of a peace walk scheduled for September 24th. Participants will gather at Constitution Park at 5 p.m. before proceeding to Serenity Grounds in Castries. I'm Christabel Obi, reporting for Hot 7 TV News.
0: As hot and dry conditions continue to affect St. Lucia, farmers are being encouraged to take steps to protect their crops and livestock. Minister of Agriculture Lisa Jawahir says her ministry is working on measures, including improved access to water and irrigation, to help farmers manage the effects of the heat.
4: With temperatures climbing across St. Lucia, the heat is being felt not only by residents, but also by the island's farmers. Access to water is becoming increasingly important as farmers work to protect their crops and maintain production during the hotter conditions. Minister of Agriculture, Honorable Lisa Jawahir, says her ministry is putting measures in place to help farmers manage the effects of the heat and ensure they have the support needed to sustain their operations. She adds that once the measures are implemented, checks will be carried out to ensure they are being properly used and are providing the intended support to farmers.
8: In times past, we've given out water tanks, but when you visit some of the farms, they're not connected to the guttering. The tank is away from the farmhouse, so how are you catching the water? We've had a conversation with our chief extension officer, who will be following up with his extension officers. So when government gives out those incentives, there is a follow-up to ensure that we are continuing with that. We noted a price increase in the cost of material to make the water tanks, but government has already secured a number of water tanks that will be distributed very soon to some of our farmers.
4: In addition to the water tanks, Jawahir cites plans to introduce an irrigation system in the Laborn community before the end of the year. She notes that the area is home to a number of farmers who are expected to benefit from the initiative.
8: Laborn is a community that for times past did not have access to water. It's a very dry area, but there are a lot of farmers there. And so we will be launching an irrigation project in the coming months, well before the end of the year, in that community as well, in addition to the additional water tanks and providing the best service that we can as a ministry in terms of ensuring that our farmers are ready.
4: The minister notes that the initiative will benefit not only crop farmers, but livestock farmers as well, recognizing that the hot conditions also affect animals.
8: It's not just the crop farmers, it's also the livestock farmers, because if the cows are thirsty or the horses are thirsty, if we are feeling hot, they are feeling hot. And so we're having those discussions with them nationally to remind them, because the super El Nino is not just a thought or an idea, it's what the scientists are telling us is coming. Now, thankfully, St. Lucia has been spared of a hurricane in times past. Natural disaster, climate change is something we have absolutely no control over. So it's better to be safe, it's better to be prepared than for us to be in a position where we do not know where or how to respond to.
4: Jawahir says climate change is something St. Lucia cannot control, but maintains that relevant stakeholders are working together to ensure farmers and the country remain prepared to deal with its effects. For Hot 7 TV News, I am Ethne Brown reporting.
0: That's it for the Midday News edition for today, Friday, September 18th. I am Daniela Edwin. We'll have more stories tonight at 6:45 on the Hot 7 TV Nightly News. Until then, have an amazing day.

0: from 7 p.m. Food and drinks will be on sale. Make it a date, because it's an event to remember. Jason's Birthday Bash at the Grapevine Bella Rosa.
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skills. 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October 10th at Indies, as 8 DJs go head-to-head through 3 rounds. We

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Hey, let's head over to the WhatsApp platform. Hey, this one says big up to Sexy Anna, Brianna, and Zayden in Rivemita.

0: Friday.
1: Hey, this one says, thank God it's Friday, the big guy. It's my favorite day. It's Friday country. And big up to the boss, Lady Drew in Rochester.
2: And I know you're along with your pride.
1: And this one says, happy Friday, big guy. Sweet Tooth is in the house. 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

0: Hello, DJ. 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DJ Frances Rob there. She finished work hard. I want something good. Clear's not there. Drop it, Frances Rob. Say, drop it.
1: And this one says, good afternoon, I'm loving it, enjoying the lunchtime vibes. 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

0: 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Happy sweet 16.
1: Playing all the hits.

0: Riverside rushing down. 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
1: Yes, what's that? Good afternoon, big guy. Big up to Gigo, Balbo, Bacchus, Briggs, Lady J, and what's Lady Joyce enjoying the music. Now

My birthday greeting goes out to a good friend, Bonnie St. Luce of Vanna. On his birthday, wishing him more blessings, good health, long life, more love. God continue to bless and guide you always. This coming from your friends, Moling and Rufina, with love.

man. Big up to the man Donga locked in. And a special good afternoon goes out to Dado over in Grace. How you doing? Hope all is well.

And birthday greeting goes out to Kajina Pilgrim over at M&C Home Depot. Celebrating her birthday today. Hey, darling, enjoy to the fullest. Much love to you. Long life, prosperity, wealth, and all good things come to you, right?

Selector Jerry, you are not a DJ, you're a selector, so select it for them, you know. So I'm sending happy birthday greetings and wedding anniversary to Therese Abbott, better known as Shabin Potomita, a Martinique, in the Lucian Bar, Soleil Levy, Abwemidia Noka Kwazi Difi. Shabin, happy birthday to you. That's coming from DJ Ted. Who's up on it?

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Thank God it's Friday. Michelle here enjoying the country vibes at Baby Shoes. Let it play, let it play. 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
5: 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What? 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Huh? I said the Super 6 jackpot is now over $600,000! Well, I guess everybody heard now. 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The Super 6 jackpot is now over $600,000! 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
4: 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Food and drink on sale. 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Emma's and Burnell's Place in Bel Air, September 19th. 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And yes, we're inside a 15 minute sponsored by our friends over at CBN. That's Super 6 jackpot. Over $600,000. That's life-changing. So let me tell you, it's one ticket, six numbers, only $3. And your life could change. So head on over to the different lottery agents in St. Lucia. Purchase your ticket right now. Because you might just be the lucky winner. And honestly, I hope it's me. Why is it selector, Jerry? Nothing. Or you, I agree. And let's head back to the music. It's Country Friday.

And a special greetings to Christopher Joseph, Officer 210. And that's coming from his wife, Tessa Joseph. Just letting you know how much she loves you. And big up yourself.

0: Big up to Young Breast Production, Ufa and Olio. Also big up to my DJ Flex. Big up yourself. How you doing? Hey, gentlemen, good afternoon. We hold on
1: too long. Blazing all the hits. All the hits. It's your boy, Selector Jerry.
0: Hey, big up to the ladies over at Natural Beauty. How you doing?

It is one says good day. Enjoy the music. Blessings to you. Sending Friday, happy Friday to my loving husband, Mr. James Julian, and all my five children and their families. From Sandra of Juacaco.

Hey, that's right, it's Mr. Big Guy and the Hot FM team. Shout out to Boss Lady, to Boss Ju, sorry, in Rochester and her family, my two kids and my grandson. And that's coming from Juliana of Chozelle. Stay safe, please, and thanks. To

Hey, shout out to Lady Cynthia of Cool Running Bar and the staff of Cool Running Bar enjoying the country. Let it play. The best we

0: And yes, it did win side 15 minutes by our friends over at CBN. Remember, go purchase your ticket right now. Super 6 jackpot over $600,000. It is $664,000 to be exact. Hey, head on over, purchase your ticket right now. You must be in it to win it.
1: First years were rough, I must admit.
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That's what says happy birthday, Ingrid, coming from your girl Portia, wishing you love, happiness, laughter, and plenty of good vibes on your special day. I know you're going to enjoy yourself, so keep that birthday energy going. Enjoy every moment of it.

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3: 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Kind of for them that like people. You're the man Jews representing Hot FM. You know what I mean? Number one in St. Lucia. Jews keep it locked.

The man selected during the Wednesday threes alongside the Australian, the big guy. Want to say good afternoon to each and everyone locked in right now. Whether you're locked in from the north, the south, the east, or the west, big up to you. Hey, happy Friday.

A school just reopened and apparently the first item on the shopping list isn't books, it's a fan. Our parents are telling us their children are asking for this fan because it's so hot these days. Join the conversation on the Hot FM Facebook page and you could win a Home Depot voucher, perfect for getting that portable fan for your child. 6 minutes after the hour of 2 o'clock. It's yours truly, the big guy. I'll be with you until about 6 o'clock this afternoon. Let's get back to the music.

A special greeting goes out to Delma Fred and her husband Lawton. Good afternoon, good afternoon. Yes, indeed, you're locked into Hot FM 105.3, 96.1. Select a jury on the ones and threes right now. Okay, let's get back to the music.

Oh yes, the man selector during the ones and threes. Hey, big up the people over at the KG Community Mart. Big up the man Smiley. What's up? What's up? Hey, City Grill, good afternoon. Ladies, how y'all doing? Big up the boss lady Denise. Celebrated her birthday last week.

And that's what says, birthday greetings to a brethren by the name of Alton. More life, more blessings coming from Kimran. I beg up Kimran. Big up the staff over at Massey Stores in the cul-de-sac.

Hey, lovely music. I'm enjoying it to the fullest. Good afternoon, big guy. Happy happy weekend. Hello to all my family from Pamela Nicholas in the UK. Hey, big up the man, Selector Jerry. Happy weekend to you. Big up the man, Sly. Area code 407. Hey, big up yourself, big guy and Selector Jerry.

0: And this one says, shout out to everyone at Escape. It's Friday. Drinks are cool. And just waiting for y'all at Escape. And that's in the morning. Right next to Hot FM. So come on over. Yes. And we don't know.
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0: You shoot me out to Big Jerry.
1: Cause our future depends on you.
0: Let's go!
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3: 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But no man, no fool, no man!

Hey, big up to the naughty girls over at Greenlight Restaurant and Bar. And it's flowing. Odelia, Anselma, Delia, Destiny, Diana, Katie, and not forgetting Teresa of Greenlight Restaurant and Bar. Always locked in.

0: Selector Jerry. 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
0: This one says, sending birthday greetings to my handsome son, Zev Marius of Soufre, coming from his mom, Lisa, his dad, Marcel Marius, of Toronto, Canada. Thank you.

This one says, happy birthday to Miss Irene and Natty, aka Sexy Ras, mother and daughter of Sufra, having a blast today. And that's coming from Migo. Hey, big up the man, Miguel, aka Turbulence, what's up?

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0: Hi, good afternoon. 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

0: Yeah, Hot FM, big up Bandi Music. Yeah, my let Paul Martinique. 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
1: Rastafari, Selassie.

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0: Hey, Mega the Man, Gunner, Felician, Lockdown. Hey, what's up? That's why we love. It's about 2 minutes to the hour, 3 o'clock. Hey, I'm gonna tell you, gotta pay some bills right now. Hey, more music, more vibes, more energy.
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The man, the Flame Kid, he's at the control right now. Alongside you're surely the big guy. Yes, indeed, we're with you until about 6 o'clock this afternoon. Well, I will. We're inside half hour, sponsored by our friends over.

And if you're now joining us, we're inside half hour sponsored by our friends over at Court. The Court's home event is happening now. 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Let's go!

Also, yes, a little big up to the Billionaire's Boutique in the Chaussee Road Plaza. And big up the man, Vernon. He's locked in right now over in the US of A. Like Mr. Jordan would say, manners and respect.

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0: I gotta big up my birthday twin man, Mervin, over in St. Croix. Yes, indeed, we're celebrating the same birthday, but I ain't seen it yet. Let's keep that in suspense still, right?
1: Size ain't small as a tall and got them glimpse, but your clothes will be falling. Her neighbors calling a balling, all this noise is.
0: It's about 33 minutes after the hour, 3 o'clock.
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0: Hey, this is where we bring the curtains down on the half hour. 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

Oh, yes, indeed. It's 38 minutes after the hour of 3 o'clock. It's your number one station, Hot FM. The man, Flint Kid. Alongside you, surely the big guy. Hey, Miss Celine, how you doing, darling? I must say, last night was great. Yes, sir. Hey, big up to the police over at Babano Police Station. Mr. Charlemagne, how you doing? Officer Thomas, big up yourself as well.

0: And it's about 15 minutes to the hour of 4 o'clock. Hey, this is where we enter 5 minutes sponsored by our friends over at the First National Bank.
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The general public is hereby advised that all branches of the First National Bank, St. Lucia Limited, will be closed on Tuesday, September 22nd, 2026 at 12 noon to accommodate a general staff meeting. Normal business hours will resume on Wednesday, September 23rd, 2026 from 8 a.m. The bank appreciates any cooperation. The bank appreciates your cooperation and apologizes for any inconvenience caused. This has been a public notice from the First National Bank Limited.

And yes, the general public is hereby advised that all branches for the First National Bank, St. Lucia Limited, will be closed on Tuesday, September 22nd, 2026 at noon to accommodate a general staff meeting. Normal business hours will resume on Wednesday, September 23rd, 2026 from 8 a.m. The bank appreciates your cooperation and apologizes for any inconvenience caused. This has been a public notice from First National Bank Limited. And this is where we come to the end of the 5 minute sponsored by our friends over at First National Bank. Let's jump back into the music. Flame Kid! Flame on!

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Hey, Bernal and Emma present Solo Night. Featuring Wule Tete Band live at Emma's place, Emma's Hilltop Bar in Bel Air. And that's happening September 19th from 8 p.m. onwards. Music by Electro Sounds and DJ Stylings. 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Emma's and Bernard's place in Bel Air, September 19th. Don't miss it.

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Hey, but right now I gotta pause for a cause, right?

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5: 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The battle gets hotter. October 10th at Indies as 8 DJs go head-to-head through 3 rounds. With 10

And again, Green Synergy, the warm-up is a precursor to the return of the Green Synergy in 2027. This year edition, the competition in St. Lucia is a gentle reintroduction of what was once the best DJ competition in St. Lucia. This amazing acquisition brought people together and gave emerging DJs a platform to showcase their talent, all while enjoying Cola Heineken, very cool Heineken, their favorite beverage. The competition, the launch of Heineken Green Synergy, will be a competition based strictly on skills. The competition starts with a launch at Rosmedine, and then we move to the selection of 20 DJs from who register. Preliminaries, 20 DJs selected from the registrants record 2-minute video showcasing the skill. These videos will be posted on Instagram simultaneously. The top 16 DJs with the best interaction on the videos will move forward on to the semifinals on the 26th of September at Dubai's Bar in Grosse Lake. At the semifinals on the 26th of September, the 16 DJs who emerged from the preliminaries will now compete in front of a live audience at Dubai's Bar. 8 DJs will now qualify for the finals based on the skills as decided by a panel of judges. And the finals will be held at Indies in Grosse Lake on October 10th, 2026. The 8 who made it to this round will continue to compete on skill. There will be 2 rounds and the winners will be decided by points. The prizes will be as follows. First place, $10,000 and a trophy. Second prize, $5,000 and a trophy. Third place, $2,000 and a trophy. The Heineken promotion throughout the Heineken Green Synergy campaign. Buy Heineken on special from selected bars, gas stations, wholesalers, or any of the Heineken Green Synergy events, and win prizes such as products, vouchers, and a chance to win 2 passes to the grand final, which will be held at Indies on October 10th, 2026. Well, it's all about Green Synergy. Hey, Flem, can you take it back in that, man? Nah, why not, boss? You're too good.

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0: Oh yes, evening my people, I know you enjoyed the vibes right now. 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More music. 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After this.
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We're liming. 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You can't defend yourself. On a serious note, this thing where people kidnapping people and raping people and doing these kind of things, we need to stop this. We need to stop it. 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And we need it to go back that way. 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

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From the top DJ.

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I gotta say, it was a pleasure being in your company today. I must say, I had lots of fun today. Hey, big up to the man, Selector Jerry. Big up to the man, Flim Kid. Hey, as I'm about to take my leave, always remember that before you try and change the world, you gotta change yourself. 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Hey, for those of you heading out tonight, please be careful. Hey, for those of you staying home like me, unless somebody come and check me, I'm being honest.

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Man, DJ Flemke, he remains until about 7 o'clock this evening. Hey, stay locked to your number one station, Hot FM. Stay positive, stay blessed. Oh, yes, I'll be back here tomorrow, same time. And with that, the big guy just left the building.

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0: get you up. 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
0: way up.
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0: St. Lucia, Hunt 7 TV was the first to bring you a full HD newscast. Now, here's another first. The Hunt 7 Nightly News is now your first newscast for the evening in St. Lucia. You heard right. The Hunt 7 Nightly News is now at 6:45. 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
0: Talk to me.
1: That one a name. Ha. That one a name. Figure. In a car, in a truck, we flat on the p then we both.
2: So I'm a man I'm a look.
1: Push up, hands up, yeah.
3: Give me, you know, real soon. The man them say them love to hear.
1: Name.
0: Tune. Me no want
1: that one a name.
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1: That one a name.
0: Ha.
1: That one a name. Figure. In a car, in a truck, we flat on the p then we both.
2: So I'm a man I'm a look.
1: Push up, hands up, yeah. That one a name. Figure, yeah. Now, girl, chop, yeah.

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You no worry about worry, can worry no worry. Them a worry about the man, them a no worry about you. Tell a girl below your name and stop worry about you. Them a worry about clothes and show days of fit you. Don't see anger below if it on if it you. Everywhere you go, they video light up and I'm at you. 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